0: Verano en los 40.
1: Hold me close. 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I just wanna feel alive. 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

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That's a, wait a second, man. What do you think the teacher's gonna look like this year?

0: Ruta 40 con Carolina Irales.
1: 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I just wanna feel alive.